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1: Sorry, I've left my card at home.
2: Well, you're late as well. That's three times on the run. If you're late again, the supervisor said we're going to put you on daily signing.

be good to me. I think it's all so right, and we don't need to fight. 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